0: Rock.
1: What we've got here is failure to communicate. Some men you just can't reach. 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
1: Father, please forgive us, cause we know just what we've done. As we dance around a tombstone and we crash it.